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talks to launch a makeup line, but not alone. She's going to do it with her best friend and makeup artist, Sophia. 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And Lady Gaga's similar business to do makeup. It's Midnight Sun at 3.

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1: Maybe just like a fresh chocolate chip cookie.
0: So mine is a pizookie. My favorite dessert is a pizookie.
1: Yeah, but like a really like warm.
0: Cookie. And to BJ's, we'd love one. So Mark, get on that and postmate that.
2: I had one on Saturday night.
0: You had a pizookie on Saturday night?
2: Cookies and cream pizookie.
1: Wow.
0: I wouldn't get cookies and cream.
1: No, chocolate chip what kind of ice cream would you do?
2: Cookies and cream is life-changing.
1: I did try the cookies and cream one, and I prefer the chocolate chip one.
0: Wow. There's no better dessert than the BJ pizookie. It's just a fact.
3: I prefer just straight ice cream.
0: Boring.
3: Whatever. You picked a cookie.
0: It's not a cookie. It's a deep dish pan cookie.
3: Sissany picked a cookie.
1: Actually, when we all combined our picks, it actually is a pizookie.
3: Yeah.
0: Ruby, what's your favorite dessert?
3: Olive oil cake.
1: Oh, yeah. I forget about that.
3: It's so good.
1: And then when it's there, you're like, wow,
3: when it's
1: delicious.
3: Made right.
0: Ah, BJ's pizookie. We had a moment.
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6: 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Westbound 198 just east of Farmersville. Look out for a car kind of stuck on the side of the road there. Looks like it must have overheated or something. So look out, headed that way. 198 westbound Farmersville Boulevard off ramp. Moving on over to Fresno. Clovis area southbound Clovis to westbound 180. Look out for a report of a fire and accident 168 at Dragonfly Lane. Click it or ticket. Buckle up. Stay cool. Have a great night. Randy Hendricks here with your traffic.
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1: All right. This is a big trend on GPT chat, and we want to get you in on this. What is it? Well, we can make a Barbie doll action figure.
2: When you go on ChatGPT, you can tell it, like, hey, or you upload a picture of yourself, either your face or your full body, and then you give it accessories that you would want to have in your action figure package. So for you, Ryan, a microphone, maybe your dog, Georgia, coffee, things like that.
3: Yours is so spot on. It's like literally a coffee mug, coffee beans, a bottle of olive oil, your dog and headphones and a microphone and a mixer.
1: That's so obvious, guys.
3: And almonds.
1: Sisney, yours looks like you.
3: Does not look like her.
1: Looks exactly like you.
3: Yeah, I feel like mine looks a little bit like me. And my dog looks identical.
1: So you have a ring light, a water jug, a butterfly, and a dog.
3: And a dog. And a tampon.
1: How about a husband?
2: Yeah, the tampon is getting mixed reviews online.
3: It's very on brand for me.
1: Well, I didn't know that when I looked at it, Tanya. It looks like a vanilla Jell-O pop.
3: I didn't know what it was either. Because I'm all about women not being ashamed or embarrassed about holding our feminine products.
2: Do you use a cup?
3: I go between a menstrual cup and a tampon. Thank you for asking.
1: Let's go back up to my almonds.
2: I don't know how they crammed all that they crammed in mine. There's literally...
1: That's kind of fun.
2: Every kid,
1: so
2: every dog.
1: If you want to see them, they're on our Instagram. At On Air with Ryan. And you can do it too.
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There's a guy, he posted on Reddit about proposing to his girlfriend, and people are very split on this, kicking the can.

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2: So everybody in on this, isn't he, Tanya? There's a guy, listen to this. There's a guy, he posted about proposing to his girlfriend, and people are, so like, well, wait a minute, they're split. They're divided on it. So he's 21 years old, and he wrote that he and his 20-year-old girlfriend have been in a six-year relationship since they were teenagers. Oh. But he's noticed some women feel it's frustrating to be girlfriend for a long time.
3: Mm-hmm. Yeah, but when you're that young.
2: It's too young. I mean, it's young.
3: Yeah.
2: It's too young, but it's young.
3: 21 and 20.
2: So he felt like, okay, she's going to be annoyed to be a girlfriend for a long time. So he had a solution. And that solution was to propose right now. And then they could get married in 5 years.
3: I don't see anything wrong with this.
2: So he said justification was that way she wouldn't have to be a girlfriend for 11 years before becoming a fiance. So they went on vacation. He proposed and she was very excited. The next day his fiance asked what they should do for their wedding. And he told her, I don't think it's worth planning the wedding now since we're not getting married for about 5 years, he said.
3: Oh, so she wasn't in on the plan.
2: And now she's not talking to him.
3: Oh my gosh. This took a very crazy turn. I did not think it was going to go this way.
2: But I feel like if he were transparent about his thinking, that it would have been such a letdown and she wouldn't have been so sad. And he would have gotten a reaction about the thinking at that point, right?
3: I think they're going to compromise and they're going to meet halfway and they're going to get married in like 2-ish, 3 years.
2: Well, so who's right and wrong? I mean, somebody was saying he messed up. If he doesn't want to marry her anytime soon, don't propose.
4: Yeah, yeah. He messed up.
3: I'll tell you why. He's 21. But, you know, it's just maturity level.
2: Exactly.
3: That's all it is.
2: It's fine.
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1: I'm stiff from this show. This show is warming me out. Lots of energy exuding from us. Thanks for being here on this Wednesday broadcast. You guys take care. Talk soon.

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0: Raleigh's number one hit music station, Hits 104.9. Hey, it's Deanna. Do you watch Netflix? Of course you do, right? The most streamed show of the first half of 2026 with 23.26 billion minutes viewed. Take a guess. Stranger Things. 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
1: Traffic brought to you by Visalia Ford. There's a collision on Avenue 144 eastbound just east of State Route 43 and another at Elkhorn that's just west of Temperance and a traffic hazard on Hills Valley north of Floral. Keep it safe and slow for the cone zones.

0: traffic hazard on Hills Valley, north of Floral. Keep it safe and slow for the cone zones.
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2: Heat advisory extended. Good morning, South Valley. Happy Thursday. As expected, the National Weather Service has expanded the heat advisory through Sunday. The other thing is, there's some wildfires in Northern California, and the winds are bringing some of that smoke our way. An otherwise sunny day today with high temperatures ranging from 104 to 106. Clear skies tonight. Overnight lows in the upper 60s. More sunshine mixed with a little smoke Friday and a little hot. Hotter, most valley spots above 105 and getting hotter again Saturday and Sunday, well above 105 this weekend. A slow but steady cool down begins early next week. Today in Visalia, expect a high of 104, overnight low of 68, Lemoore's high 106, overnight low 67 degrees. With the Central Valley's most accurate forecast, I'm KC24 Chief Meteorologist AJ Fox.

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Hey, it's Deanna. A heat advisory is in effect until 8 p.m. on Sunday. Another hot one for today, a high of 102.

0: Queen Latifah and Riley Green with Kiki Palmer as the host. 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

0: It's 104.9. There is a heat advisory in effect until 8 p.m. on Sunday. And yes, as you imagine, there's another hot one today, a high of 102.
1: Traffic is brought to you by Visalia Ford. There's a collision southbound 99 just north of the Olive Avenue off-ramp. And traffic hazards this morning on northbound 41 at Floral, East Adams and Button Willow. That's a stalled vehicle. A Dinky Creek Road at 168. Horses loose in the roadway. And I-5 just south of Manning. Also a collision on Elkhorn just west of Temperance. And a reminder to stay safe and slow down for the cone zones.
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5: Heat advisory extended. Good morning, South Valley. Happy Thursday. As expected, the National Weather Service has expanded the heat advisory through Sunday. The other thing is, there's some wildfires in Northern California, and the winds are bringing some of that smoke our way. An otherwise sunny day today with high temperatures ranging from 104 to 106. Clear skies tonight. Overnight lows in the upper 60s. More sunshine mixed with a little smoke Friday and a little hot. Hotter, most valley spots above 105 and getting hotter again Saturday and Sunday, well above 105 this weekend. A slow but steady cool down begins early next week. Today in Visalia, expect a high of 104, overnight low of 68, Lemoore's high 106, overnight low 67 degrees. With the Central Valley's most accurate forecast, I'm KC 24 Chief Meteorologist AJ Fox.

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Santa Cruz. And you know, some people are like really into certain shows, like Ted Lasso on Apple TV. 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

0: 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There was a study that looked into America's preferred sleep temperature. I feel like we all have one. We'll talk about it right after traffic here on Hits 104.9.
1: Traffic is brought to you by Visalia Ford. There's a collision southbound 99 just north of the Olive Avenue off-ramp. And traffic hazards this morning on northbound 41 at Floral, East Adams and Button Willow. That's a stalled vehicle. A Dinky Creek Road at 168. Horses loose in the roadway. And I-5 just south of Manning. Also a collision on Elkhorn just west of Temperance. And a reminder to stay safe and slow down for the cone zones.

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1: Heat advisory extended. Good morning, South Valley. Happy Thursday. As expected, the National Weather Service has expanded the heat advisory through Sunday. The other thing is, there's some wildfires in Northern California, and the winds are bringing some of that smoke our way. An otherwise sunny day today with high temperatures ranging from 104 to 106. Clear skies tonight, overnight lows in the upper 60s, more sunshine mixed with a little smoke Friday and a little hotter. Most valley spots above 105 and getting hotter again Saturday and Sunday, well above 105 this weekend. A slow but steady cool down begins early next week. Today in Visalia, expect a high of 104, overnight low of 68, Lemoore's high 106, overnight low 67 degrees. With the Central Valley's most accurate forecast, I'm KC24 Chief Meteorologist AJ Fox.
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A heat advisory is in effect until 8 p.m. on Sunday. Another hot one for today, a high of 102.

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0: 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Someone asked me, what's your summer anthem? That's it. Zara Larsson with Midnight Sun. And it kind of feels like the sun is shining on us right now. A high of 102 today. 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
2: Heat advisory extended. Good morning, South Valley. Happy Thursday. As expected, the National Weather Service has expanded the heat advisory through Sunday. The other thing is, there's some wildfires in Northern California, and the winds are bringing some of that smoke our way. An otherwise sunny day today with high temperatures ranging from 104 to 106. Clear skies tonight. Overnight lows in the upper 60s. More sunshine mixed with a little smoke Friday and a little hot. Hotter, most valley spots above 105 and getting hotter again Saturday and Sunday, well above 105 this weekend. A slow but steady cool down begins early next week. Today in Visalia, expect a high of 104, overnight low of 68, Lemoore's high 106.

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0: mean?
1: Look, if you had one shot or one opportunity to seize everything you ever wanted, one moment that you captured.

0: Obsession, made for under $1 million, having since earned over $300 million, which has changed her life dramatically.
1: And the thing is, she shot Obsession back in the fall of 2024, but she had no way of knowing just how big it'd be.
2: Yeah, it actually had a really tiny budget, and she had about a year and a half where she made one other film, but wasn't really working on screen beyond that.
0: She was walking dogs, working on her social media, doing whatever to earn money, all while struggling with her confidence in auditions, having no idea she'd already shot the thing that would change her life forever.
1: Now, not only are the auditions she's getting on a very different level, Indy is actually in, kind of just enjoying the process and much more confident in her decisions now.
0: Obsession is out and playing.
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0: Kiss 104.9, the Valley's number one hit music station. Tastes so good. Yeah, it's now Horn. Hi, it's Randy Hendricks. Thanks for listening to us here on your Thursday. And so, distribution of school supplies. If you have not heard about this, we've been talking about it for a bit. We had Stuff the Bus last week, and thanks to everybody that came out and helped out with that, donated supplies. And coming up Saturday, we're going to distribute all those supplies. Or distribution is going on. It's happening this Saturday, 8 a.m. to 10 a.m. or until all the supplies are out. Could be before then, could be after then, don't know. 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Now, once again, 1210 North Woodland Street in Visalia, starting at 8 a.m. this Saturday. 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
6: Heat advisory extended. Good morning, South Valley. Happy Thursday. As expected, the National Weather Service has expanded the heat advisory through Sunday. The other thing is, there's some wildfires in Northern California, and the winds are bringing some of that smoke our way. An otherwise sunny day today with high temperatures ranging from 104 to 106. Clear skies tonight, overnight lows in the upper 60s, and more sunshine mixed with a little smoke Friday and a little hotter. Most valley spots above 105 and getting hotter again Saturday and Sunday, well above 105 this weekend. A slow but steady cool down begins early next week. Today in Visalia, expect a high of 104, overnight low of 68, Lemoore's high 106, overnight low 67 degrees. With the Central Valley's most accurate forecast, I'm KC 24 Chief Meteorologist AJ Fox.

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4: Heat advisory extended. Good morning, South Valley. Happy Thursday. As expected, the National Weather Service has expanded the heat advisory through Sunday. The other thing is, there's some wildfires in Northern California, and the winds are bringing some of that smoke our way. An otherwise sunny day today with high temperatures ranging from 104 to 106. Clear skies tonight. Overnight lows in the upper 60s. More sunshine mixed with a little smoke Friday and a little hot. Most valley spots above 105 and getting hotter again Saturday and Sunday, well above 105 this weekend. A slow but steady cool down begins early next week. Today in Visalia, expect a high of 104, overnight low of 68, Lemoore's high 106, overnight low 67 degrees. With the Central Valley's most accurate forecast, I'm KC 24 Chief Meteorologist AJ Fox.

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It's Randy Hendricks here, and I'm getting ready to watch the trailer on my laptop from this movie that opens this weekend called Ice Cream Man. Have you seen the trailer for this?

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1: Heat advisory extended. Good afternoon, South Valley, and happy Thursday. I was expecting this, and they did it. The National Weather Service expanded the heat advisory through Sunday. The other thing is, wildfires in Northern California and the right winds are bringing some of that smoke our way. Otherwise, sunshine for the rest of the afternoon with highs around 105. Clear skies tonight. Overnight lows in the upper 60s. More sunshine and a little smoke Friday. A little hotter. Highs at or above 105 and getting hotter again this weekend, Saturday and Sunday, both above 105 degrees. A slow but steady cool down will greet us early next week, but it's going to take a little while to get back to something more manageable. Tonight in Tulare, an overnight low of 68 degrees, Friday's high 105, exact same numbers in Hanford, overnight low 68, on Friday 105 degrees. With the Central Valley's most accurate forecast, I'm KC24 Chief Meteorologist AJ Fox.

0: Stockton, Fresno, Oakland, Madtown, 5-5, now we in Clovis.
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Today is National Night Out Day. It's actually in Visalia area. It doesn't happen until September, October. But this is the official National Night Out Day. Also, National White Wine.

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1: 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Read all about it. Yeah, it's Earrings for Malcolm Todd. Hi, it's Randy Hendricks here, Channel 3. Seacrest coming up for you after that. And we thank everybody and you and you and you and you and especially you for giving to stuff the bus this last weekend. Thanks to Walmart. Thanks to Visalia Toyota. Thanks to United Health Centers for being out there braving the heat. 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And now all of your good stuff comes together and we give it away this Saturday. So if you need school supplies, all right, because we know things are tough and there's no shame in the game, please come by starting at 8 o'clock, the Visalia Unified School District Transportation Building at 1210 North Woodland Street in Visalia, 93292. 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And the one thing that they ask is that parents must park in the parking lot. Also, students must be present at pickup time, all right? So parents, you just can't come and get it. 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Happening Saturday, 8 to 10 or until supplies are gone.
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2: Heat advisory extended. Good afternoon, South Valley, and happy Thursday. I was expecting this, and they did it. The National Weather Service expanded the heat advisory through Sunday. The other thing is, wildfires in Northern California and the right winds are bringing some of that smoke our way. Otherwise, sunshine for the rest of the afternoon with highs around 105. Clear skies tonight. Overnight lows.

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Did you check out our new morning girl, Deanna Cruz? She's on 6 to 10 each and every weekday morning right here on the Valley's number one hit music station, Hits 104.9. Don't worry about Jennifer Grant. She's still around, too, on the weekends. Here's Teddy Swims and Mr. Know-It-All.

0: 104.9 The Valley's number one hit music station, Harry Styles and As It Was. It's Randy, so I'm looking at my friend Madden, all right? And here's her post on Facebook and on Instagram, as a matter of fact, too. It says, I can finally say it. I got a job in Las Vegas. After months of applications, interviews, prayers, cross fingers, and so many words of encouragement from all of you, it happened. Thank you to everyone who sent good vibes, prayed, checked in, shared opportunities, or simply believed in me when I was chasing this next chapter. I truly don't think you realize how much it meant. This also means our family is finally going to be living in the same city again, and I honestly can't put into words how happy that makes me. So that's awesome. Congratulations, Madden. Now, how do you live in Vegas and not go to a casino? Is that even possible? Have you ever been to a Vegas, like the town? Or Henderson, it's more fun to me driving around all of Las Vegas because they have all these great pawn shops because people go there and they spend their life savings and then they pawn anything that they've got. And there's these pawn shops all over Vegas on the outskirts, not just the ones in the TV show, not those. No, these are like outside of the strip. These are out in Vegas, the town. They've got a wonderful mall. They've got great breakfast spots all over Vegas. Kind of cool. If you never thought about getting off the strip, try getting off the strip. There's lots of great stuff there.
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4: 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So it's serious money.
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0: 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Take us with you wherever you go. Wait, especially if you're heading off to college or something, you got a little bit of home with you all the time. You can count on us. Hey, Derek, as our new corporate consultant, what's the hardest part of the job?
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1: Then let's go show them.
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2: Never know.
1: Yeah. I mean, those are like, they say they're most likely to work no matter where you shop. They've been tested. Why am I? I feel like I'm whispering these because am I allowed to say it?
2: Yeah. Yeah. It's out there.
1: It's out there. It's on. It's in the Googleverse.
2: Mm-hmm.
1: Today's quote. 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When life is dragging you back, it means it's launching you into something greater.
2: Cute.
3: Great quote.
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Puya Health, 99 southbound, just north of Avenue 200 there at the off-ramp. Look out for some debris in the road. Also, 245 at Avenue 300, non-injury accident. 245 at Avenue 300, a crash there. Headed up towards Fresno, 99 southbound at Fowler, some debris in the road. Kings County popping up, Excelsior Avenue at 14 and a half, with a car stuck on the side of the road. 180 westbound, 99, a crash there. 3600 block of South Elm, a smash, and West Kearney Boulevard at South Brawley. Click it or ticket, buckle up, make it an easy drive this afternoon. It's Randy Hendricks here with traffic.

0: Derek Carr, you're retired. 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
2: Us!
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3: AJ Fox Weather is brought to you by Linder Equipment Company on East Kern Street in Tulare.
4: Heat advisory extended. Good afternoon, South Valley, and happy Thursday. I was expecting this, and they did it. The National Weather Service expanded the heat advisory through Sunday. The other thing is, wildfires in Northern California and the right winds are bringing some of that smoke our way. Otherwise, sunshine for the rest of the afternoon with highs around 105. Clear skies tonight. Overnight lows in the upper 60s. More sunshine and a little smoke Friday. A little hotter. Highs at or above 105, and getting hotter again this weekend, Saturday and Sunday, both above 105 degrees. A slow but steady cool down will greet us early next week, but it's going to take a little while to get back to something more manageable. Tonight in Tulare, an overnight low of 68 degrees, Friday's high 105, exact same numbers in Hanford, overnight low 68, on Friday 105 degrees. With the Central Valley's most accurate forecast, I'm KC24 Chief Meteorologist AJ Fox.

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1: Kesha tends to keep her private life private, so it wasn't entirely shocking when she revealed in 2023 her song Too Far Gone was about ending a secret engagement she never made public, but she only realized she needed to end the relationship through its writing process. 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
1: Tanya, you have a trending report. Let's do that next. What do you got?
2: Dochi, our modern woman queen, is helping us think outside the box when it comes to always questioning who is this song about.
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0: 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All right, so let's get to this trending report, Tanya.
1: Okay, so Doechii was on the cover of Cosmopolitan, where she opened up about why she needed to process a breakup before writing her song Denial is a River. It's clear in the lyrics that this song explores the pain of heartbreak, self-deception, and the complexity of moving on. So she says, sometimes I have to process things before I can talk about them, because if I try to do it immediately, I'm going to say the wrong thing. That song took a year to process. And I talked about three different exes in that song. People think it's just one. But it really opened my mind to the idea that, like, when an artist releases a song, we're always just trying to, like, find the clues and who it's about and all the drama, but we're not actually thinking about the human that is, like, the artist and what they're going through. What can I say?

0: such a great sound.
1: Yeah.
0: To song.
2: I ain't a killer, but don't push me. Don't want to have to turn a dick of guts into soup.
0: So if you were to release a song, would you tell everybody what the inspiration was or leave it up to interpretation, Tanya?
1: I feel like knowing me, I would allude. Like, there's no way I would make it secretive or in any way, shape, or form. But then I feel like it bites you. It ends up biting you.
0: Yeah. It's best to never specifically say. Let people guess.
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0: 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Christina, how can we help you, Christina?
1: Well, I was listening and heard someone call in asking if you could do their wedding and officiate their wedding, but she wasn't even engaged or anything yet, and I thought to renew our vows and have Ryan officiate that.
0: Well, here I am. I think a lot about that. So first of all, I was ordained for Tanya and Robbie's wedding. Word got out, and now I'm being booked to do other weddings. Now, renewals. This is slippery slope. I don't know if I need to keep my official duties pure or if I'm allowed to dilute them a little bit by renewals. Sisney, what do you think?
2: I think it's fine because there's no paperwork involved, right? You're just renewing the vows for like the spiritual ceremonial aspect of it.
0: I just want to acknowledge that you're going to have to work through Tanya here on this because she is not an advocate of me sharing my official capacity.
3: Well, it's like he officiates my wedding and I was so excited and now all of a sudden he just wants to officiate like weddings all the time and vow renewals and like,
2: bro. What's the problem?
3: I feel less special.
1: Well, you know what? I get it, Tanya. He's your friend and he made it special for you.
0: We don't have to tell Tanya if we do this. I'd be happy to hear more about it. Okay? Christina,
1: thank
0: hold on
1: you.
0: One second.
1: Be,
0: we'll make sure
1: awesome.
0: We make sure we get information. We'll at least wish you a happy anniversary there.
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0: Traffic brought to you by Kauai Health. Porterville area, stay around 65, just north of 190. Look out for a hit and run with no injuries there, thank goodness. Everything else in South Valley has moved along great. Fresno, 41 southbound Tulare Avenue off-ramp. Look out for a report of a fire. Northbound, 41, just north of 99, an unknown injury accident. And 99 southbound at Fowl Avenue off-ramp, some debris in the road. 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
1: Heat advisory extended. Good afternoon, South Valley, and happy Thursday. I was expecting this, and they did it. The National Weather Service expanded the heat advisory through Sunday. The other thing is, wildfires in Northern California and the right winds are bringing some of that smoke our way. Otherwise, sunshine for the rest of the afternoon with highs around 105. Clear skies tonight. Overnight lows in the upper 60s. More sunshine and a little smoke Friday. A little hotter. Highs at or above 105 and getting hotter again this weekend, Saturday and Sunday, both above 105 degrees. A slow but steady cool down will greet us early next week, but it's going to take a little while to get back to something more manageable. Tonight in Tulare, an overnight low of 68 degrees, Friday's high 105, exact same numbers in Hanford, overnight low 68, on Friday 105 degrees. With the Central Valley's most accurate forecast, I'm KC24 Chief Meteorologist AJ Fox.
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